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2: Wait,
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0: 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Come on, past the week.
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0: My title is Declaim.
1: Yeah. Yeah.
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Ask me for who made the beat and who wrote it. 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With that woman trying to get hit, but I took a head to the producer, man. Yeah, I heard the story, it's just true for me. Like, if you make beats, you should fly free. 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